0: beat like that. Who told you? Who told you? I got a beat like that. Who told you? Who told you?
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Energy. Sorry, Papi, no me puse guapa, Papi. 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Why don't you stay? Cause since you walked away, I'm riding through a ghost town on a Chevrolet. Hey, hier ist Diego Santos auf Energy.

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